Oh, hail the pup to my god, who pulls me down? 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

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They say good conquers evil, but here evil won the

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He said, oh, it ain't no fun. He ain't got no ambition, gone fishing by a shady, weedy pool. I'm a-wishing I could be that kind of fool. I'd say no more work for mine. 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

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I'm a-wishing I could be that kind of fool. I'd say no more work for mine. On my door I'd hang.